0: She's such a little DJ, get that quick. My street, but not the freeway. Turn that chick to make a little leeway. Beat that nick, but not the way that we play. Dogtown,
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0: the whole one. 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Bite that mic, I know you never stole one. Girls that like the story, so I told one.
1: Solvent, mainline, cashback, hot top.

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4: Deutschlandfunk Nova.

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1: What now, Gojo?
0: Aren't you sick of working here, too?
1: To be honest, I hate this job. I only ever wanted to be a dancer.
0: Well, you wanna go out dancing?
1: Fuck it. 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